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0: made significant progress, although not vital progress. Down
1: down and rise the talks do not include the nuclear program, but a White House official tells Fox News there will be no deal unless Iran releases its stockpile of enriched uranium. But learning the gunman killed by the Secret Service after opening fire near the White House had a history of mental illness and was no stranger to the agency.
2: He was reportedly detained by Secret Service on June 26 last year for flagging down agents and making threats.
1: Fox's Madeline Rivera, President Trump was never in any danger during that ordeal. 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

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And I'd like to take away some of those so-so kisses and replace them with ones that really say I love you. And I want to take away the doubt you sometimes have about my love by showing it more, much more than I've shown it lately. And then if someone should ask you what I got you for your birthday, well, you can say, why, he didn't give me anything, but he sure took a lot of things away.

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0: 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'90s. 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What was I
1: thinking? 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

0: Pelosi. President Trump posting on Truth Social this morning, the deal with Iran will either be great and meaningful or there will be no deal.
1: Per the Associated Press, the draft deal includes an end to the war between Israel and Hezbollah, as well as a commitment to not interfere in the domestic affairs of other countries. The Strait of Hormuz would also gradually reopen as the U.S. lifts its blockade, and Tehran would give up its stockpile of highly enriched uranium.
0: Fox's Madeline Rivera, a chemical tank in Orange County, California, is on the edge of exploding due to overheating, triggering a state of emergency and forcing more than 50,000 people to evacuate.
2: Fire officials say they found a crack in the tank. While it's a sign that the tank is structurally failing, fire officials say it's also relieving pressure inside. The tank contains methyl methacrylate.
0: That is Fox's Max Gordon. 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

0: Here's a song I wrote on a plane between Dallas and Austin. Going to El Paso. Whoops. Now this is what gave us the idea to come down here. This is a song about a guy that probably did as much for our kind of music as anybody.
1: Well, the honky tonks in Texas were my natural second home.

0: This is John Sanchez, former Lieutenant Governor of New Mexico. Only one candidate in the race for governor has the NRA's top rating. Only one stood with Donald Trump when it counted. That candidate is Doug Turner. And that's why Congresswoman Yvette Harrell, Representative Rod Montoya, and I are all backing him. In 30 years of New Mexico politics, I've learned to tell the difference between candidates who talk conservative and candidates who are conservative. Doug Turner is the one. Vote Doug Turner for governor. I already have.
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1: Hey folks, this is Tracy Byrd. 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
2: In the interest of public health, safety, and welfare, the La Plata County Sheriff will enact Stage 1 fire restrictions effective Friday, May 22nd at 2:01 a.m. in the unincorporated areas of La Plata County and upon all lands owned by La Plata County, excluding those private lands in the towns of Bayfield, Ignacio, the city of Durango, or any federal or tribal lands. La Plata County has been experiencing extreme exceptional drought with low humidity, and these conditions present a heightened potential for fast-moving fire behavior. Stage 1 restrictions include the following provisions: a complete ban of open burning, burn barrels, and agricultural burning, except for the very limited agricultural burning as allowed by the state 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property, a charcoal grill or gas grill fueled by liquid or gas of all flammable materials. 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

0: 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Born in the mountains, built on local relationships, and here for the people and businesses that make Durango home. Night work will continue this week on Highway 160 through Durango. Please watch for lane closures at the intersections of Home Depot, Three Springs, and Elmore's Corner. Also, watch out for a detour on the east side of Wolf Creek Pass as crews work on the tunnel there. You will be redirected around the tunnel with minor delays. And you can experience some delays on Highway 550 just north of Aztec. The highway is reduced to one lane in each direction with slower speeds in place. Happy Memorial Day. Drive safe.
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2: In the Republican primary for governor, there's only one candidate with the highest possible NRA rating. 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He gives us the best shot at beating the Democrats in November. 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
3: We've got creative entrepreneurs and thriving businesses right here in the Four Corners. Join me, Charlie Derrick, each Wednesday in the 8 a.m. hours. I sit down with Durango Chamber of Commerce members to discover what's exciting, new, and different in our local business community. 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

independence. Think I could tell you that first sentence, but then I'm lost. I can't begin to count the theories I've had pounded in my head that I forgot.

Yeah, son, y'all buckle up and have her back by 10, let's say by 9:30. Drive safe.

0: Lieutenant Governor of New Mexico. Only one candidate in the race for governor has the NRA's top rating. Only one stood with Donald Trump when it counted. That candidate is Doug Turner. And that's why Congresswoman Yvette Harrell, Representative Rod Montoya, and I are all backing him. In 30 years of New Mexico politics, I've learned to tell the difference between candidates who talk conservative and candidates who are conservative. Doug Turner is the one. Vote Doug Turner for governor. I already have.
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4: From the National Weather Service, increasing cloudiness throughout the rest of the day with afternoon highs in the mid to upper 70s. Tonight, cloudy during the early evening, gradually clearing by midnight with overnight lows dropping down to around 40 degrees. Tomorrow, it'll be sunny with afternoon highs in the upper 70s and low 80s. Winds will be out of the northwest at 10 to 15 miles an hour, but could gust as high as 30 miles an hour. Sunny and warm on Sunday with highs in the mid to low 80s. On Memorial Day, a 10% chance of showers in the afternoon, otherwise mostly sunny with highs in the mid to low 80s.
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0: In the interest of public health, safety, and welfare, the La Plata County Sheriff will enact Stage 1 fire restrictions effective Friday, May 22nd at 2:01 a.m. in the unincorporated areas of La Plata County and upon all lands owned by La Plata County, excluding those private lands in the towns of Bayfield, Ignacio, the city of Durango, or any federal or tribal lands. La Plata County has been experiencing extreme exceptional drought with low humidity, and these conditions present a heightened potential for fast-moving fire behavior. Stage 1 restrictions include the following provisions: a complete ban of open burning, burn barrels, and agricultural burning, except for the very limited agricultural burning as allowed by the state statute, except if it is in a permanent metal or concrete fire pit or grate developed for recreation sites, campgrounds, and picnic areas, or a metal or concrete fire pit on developed private property, a charcoal grill or gas grill fueled by liquid or gas of all flammable materials. If you have questions, please call 970-382-6265.
1: This is Doug Turner, Republican for Governor. As a card-carrying life member of the NRA for nearly 20 years, I know the Second Amendment to keep and bear arms isn't a suggestion. It's our right as Americans. When the Democrats tried to pass Senate Bill 17 this year to grab your guns instead of holding violent criminals accountable, conservatives united and we stopped it. As governor, I'll keep standing strong against all attempts by the progressives in New Mexico to erode your rights. I'm Doug Turner. As the only NRA member in this governor's race, you can count on me to protect your right to defend yourself and your family. That's non-negotiable, and I won't give an inch. We all know crime in New Mexico is out of control, but the answer is to get tough on the violent repeat offenders plaguing our communities, not to take rights away from law-abiding citizens. I'm Doug Turner, and I approve this message because, as President John Adams warned, liberty once lost is lost forever. Paid for by Turner for New Mexico.

0: 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More than a hardware store, much, much more in the Town Plaza, Durango. Night work will continue this week on Highway 160 through Durango. Please watch for lane closures at the intersections of Home Depot, Three Springs, and Elmore's Corner. Also, watch out for a detour on the east side of Wolf Creek Pass as crews work on the tunnel there. You will be redirected around the tunnel with minor delays. And you can experience some delays on Highway 550 just north of Aztec. The highway is reduced to one lane in each direction with slower speeds in place. Happy Memorial Day. Drive safe. It's Memorial Day weekend. 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
4: 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He gives us the best shot at beating the Democrats in November. 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

0: Chris Foster, President Trump writes on Truth Social, it'll be a great deal for all or no deal at all with Iran, and that critics know nothing about things that haven't even been negotiated yet. Secretary of State Marco Rubio in India.
1: We thought we might have some news last night, maybe today. I wouldn't read too much into it. It takes a little while to hear back.
0: Iran's foreign ministry says the Trump administration keeps changing positions and no deal is imminent. Asking for votes ahead of tomorrow's Texas Senate primary runoff election, incumbent John Cornyn and Trump-backed Republican challenger, State Attorney General Ken Paxton.
2: What has John accomplished that's good for the state of Texas or the country? And you know what? No one's ever had an answer.
0: Senator Cornyn, also on Fox, says he doesn't think the Paxton endorsement is about him.
3: I voted with him 99.3% of the time. I am an ally of the president.
0: He's been in the Senate since 2002. 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
9: Rocky Mountain News Network, I'm Teresa Taylor. The Colorado National Guard will conduct a series of military flyovers across multiple communities today to honor fallen service members. A formation of four F-16 Fighting Falcon aircraft from the 140th Wing is scheduled to fly over several cities, including Greeley, Grand Junction, and Grand Lake, between 10 and noon today. The Boulder-based nonprofit Colorado Water Trust is offering paid agreements to local farmers and ranchers to voluntarily leave water in the state's rivers this summer. The initiative comes in response to federal forecasts warning that upcoming snowpack runoff levels could drop to a drastic 24% of normal. And the NBA announced the All-NBA team Sunday, with Denver Nuggets center Nikola Jokic leading the field as a unanimous first-team selection. Also, his teammate Jamal Murray earned a spot on the All-NBA third team for the first time in his career. I'm Teresa Taylor.
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0: 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From the National Weather Service, increasing cloudiness throughout the rest of the day with afternoon highs in the mid to upper 70s. Tonight, cloudy during the early evening, gradually clearing by midnight with overnight lows dropping down to around 40 degrees. Tomorrow, it'll be sunny with afternoon highs in the upper 70s and low 80s. Winds will be out of the northwest at 10 to 15 miles an hour, but could gust as high as 30 miles an hour. Sunny and warm on Sunday with highs in the mid to low 80s. On Memorial Day, a 10% chance of showers in the afternoon, otherwise mostly sunny with highs in the mid to low 80s.
1: This is Doug Turner, Republican for governor. As a card-carrying life member of the NRA for nearly 20 years, I know the Second Amendment to keep and bear arms isn't a suggestion. It's our right as Americans. When the Democrats tried to pass Senate Bill 17 this year to grab your guns instead of holding violent criminals accountable, conservatives united and we stopped it. As governor, I'll keep standing strong against all attempts by the progressives in New Mexico to erode your rights. I'm Doug Turner. As the only NRA member in this governor's race, you can count on me to protect your right to defend yourself and your family. That's not

0: negotiable, and I won't give an inch. We all know crime in New Mexico is out of control, but the answer is to get tough on the violent repeat offenders plaguing our communities, not to take rights away from law-abiding citizens. I'm Doug Turner, and I approve this message because, as President John Adams warned, liberty once lost is lost forever. Paid for by Turner for New Mexico.
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0: In the interest of public health, safety, and welfare, the La Plata County Sheriff will enact Stage 1 fire restrictions effective Friday, May 22nd at 2:01 a.m. in the unincorporated areas of La Plata County and upon all lands owned by La Plata County, excluding those private lands in the towns of Bayfield, Ignacio, the city of Durango, or any federal or tribal lands. La Plata County has been experiencing extreme exceptional drought with low humidity, and these conditions present a heightened potential for fast-moving fire behavior. Stage 1 restrictions include the following provisions: a complete ban of open burning, burn barrels, and agricultural burning, except for the very limited agricultural burning as allowed by the state statute, except if it is in a permanent metal or concrete fire pit or grate developed for recreation site, campgrounds, and picnic areas, or a metal or concrete fire pit on developed private property, a charcoal grill or gas grill fueled by liquid or gas of all flammable materials. If you have questions, please call 970-382-6265.
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Thank you for making us a part of your Memorial Day weekend. 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

you don't have to listen. Just keep doing what you do. She's only one more hurt away, boy, from walking out on you. But if you want to keep her, one thing you better know.

0: 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Night work will continue this week on Highway 160 through Durango. Please watch for lane closures at the intersections of Home Depot, Three Springs, and Elmore's Corner. Also, watch out for a detour on the east side of Wolf Creek Pass as crews work on the tunnel there. You will be redirected around the tunnel with minor delays. And you can experience some delays on Highway 550 just north of Aztec. The highway is reduced to one lane in each direction with slower speeds in place. Happy Memorial Day. Drive safe.
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2: This is John Sanchez, former Lieutenant Governor of New Mexico. 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And that's why Congresswoman Yvette Harrell, Representative Rod Montoya, and I are all backing him. In 30 years of New Mexico politics, I've learned to tell the difference between candidates who talk conservative and candidates who are conservative. Doug Turner is the one. Vote Doug Turner for governor. I already have.
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0: From the National Weather Service, increasing cloudiness throughout the rest of the day with afternoon highs in the mid to upper 70s. Tonight, cloudy during the early evening, gradually clearing by midnight with overnight lows dropping down to around 40 degrees. Tomorrow, it'll be sunny with afternoon highs in the upper 70s and low 80s. Winds will be out of the northwest at 10 to 15 miles an hour, but could gust as high as 30 miles an hour. Sunny and warm on Sunday with highs in the mid to low 80s. On Memorial Day, a 10% chance of showers in the afternoon, otherwise mostly sunny with highs in the mid to low 80s.
2: In the Republican primary for governor, there's only one candidate with the highest possible NRA rating. Only one stood with Donald Trump. Only one with the record, the values, and the backbone to take the Democrats this fall. His name is Doug Turner. Doug Turner is a proven conservative who won't let you down and won't let New Mexico down. He gives us the best shot at beating the Democrats in November. Doug Turner, conservative for governor. 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
4: 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The next Durango Death Cafe is Tuesday, May 26th at 4 p.m. At the Death Cafe, people gather to eat cake, drink tea, and discuss death. This is not a grief support group. Rather, the cafe offers an accessible, respectful, and confidential space where strangers can raise their awareness of death with a view to help people make the most of their finite lives. The next Great Garden series, hosted at the Durango Public Library, will provide attendees with practical ways to protect their homes from wildfire. Al Graff with Wildfire Adapted Partnership will display the full suite of home hardening and defensible space principles that residents of La Plata County need to be aware of to be prepared for the current and so-called wildfire season. This free event takes place 4:30 to 6 p.m. on Wednesday, May 27th.
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0: In the interest of public health, safety, and welfare, the La Plata County Sheriff will enact Stage 1 fire restrictions effective Friday, May 22nd at 2:01 a.m. in the unincorporated areas of La Plata County and upon all lands owned by La Plata County, excluding those private lands in the towns of Bayfield, Ignacio, the city of Durango, or any federal or tribal lands. La Plata County has been experiencing extreme exceptional drought with low humidity, and these conditions present a heightened potential for fast-moving fire behavior. Stage 1 restrictions include the following provisions: a complete ban of open burning, burn barrels, and agricultural burning, except for the very limited agricultural burning as allowed by the state statute, except if it is in a permanent metal or concrete fire pit or grate developed for recreation site, campgrounds, and picnic areas, or a metal or concrete fire pit on developed private property, a charcoal grill or gas grill fueled by liquid or gas of all flammable materials. 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

0: 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Night work will continue this week on Highway 160 through Durango. Please watch for lane closures at the intersections of Home Depot, Three Springs, and Elmore's Corner. Also, watch out for a detour on the east side of Wolf Creek Pass as crews work on the tunnel there. You will be redirected around the tunnel with minor delays. And you can experience some delays on Highway 550 just north of Aztec. The highway is reduced to one lane in each direction with slower speeds in place. Happy Memorial Day. 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
1: This is John Sanchez, former Lieutenant Governor of New Mexico. Only one candidate in the race for governor has the NRA's top rating. Only one stood with Donald Trump when it counted. That candidate is Doug Turner. And that's why Congresswoman Yvette Harrell, Representative Rod Montoya, and I are all backing him. In 30 years of New Mexico politics, I've learned to tell the difference between candidates who talk conservative and candidates who are conservative. Doug Turner is the one. Vote Doug Turner for governor. I already have.
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0: From the National Weather Service, increasing cloudiness throughout the rest of the day with afternoon highs in the mid to upper 70s. Tonight, cloudy during the early evening, gradually clearing by midnight with overnight lows dropping down to around 40 degrees. Tomorrow, it'll be sunny with afternoon highs in the upper 70s and low 80s. Winds will be out of the northwest at 10 to 15 miles an hour, but could gust as high as 30 miles an hour. Sunny and warm on Sunday with highs in the mid to low 80s. On Memorial Day, a 10% chance of showers in the afternoon, otherwise mostly sunny with highs in the mid to low 80s.
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0: From the National Weather Service, increasing cloudiness throughout the rest of the day with afternoon highs in the mid to upper 70s. Tonight, cloudy during the early evening, gradually clearing by midnight with overnight lows dropping down to around 40 degrees. Tomorrow, it'll be sunny with afternoon highs in the upper 70s and low 80s. Winds will be out of the northwest at 10 to 15 miles an hour, but could gust as high as 30 miles an hour. Sunny and warm on Sunday with highs in the mid to low 80s. On Memorial Day, a 10% chance of showers in the afternoon, otherwise mostly sunny with highs in the mid to low 80s.
2: This is Doug Turner, Republican for governor. As a card-carrying life member of the NRA for nearly 20 years, I know the Second Amendment to keep and bear arms isn't a suggestion. It's our right as Americans. When the Democrats tried to pass Senate Bill 17 this year to grab your guns instead of holding violent criminals accountable, conservatives united and we stopped it. As governor, I'll keep standing strong against all attempts by the progressives in New Mexico to erode your rights. I'm Doug Turner. As the only NRA member in this governor's race, you can count on me to protect your right to defend yourself and your family. 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We all know crime in New Mexico is out of control, but the answer is to get tough on the violent repeat offenders plaguing our communities, not to take rights away from law-abiding citizens. I'm Doug Turner, and I approve this message because, as President John Adams warned, liberty once lost is lost forever. Paid for by Turner for New Mexico.
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0: From the National Weather Service, increasing cloudiness throughout the rest of the day with afternoon highs in the mid to upper 70s. Tonight, cloudy during the early evening, gradually clearing by midnight with overnight lows dropping down to around 40 degrees. Tomorrow, it'll be sunny with afternoon highs in the upper 70s and low 80s. Winds will be out of the northwest at 10 to 15 miles an hour, but could gust as high as 30 miles an hour. Sunny and warm on Sunday with highs in the mid to low 80s. On Memorial Day, a 10% chance of showers in the afternoon, otherwise mostly sunny with highs in the mid to low 80s.
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6: 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From the National Weather Service, increasing cloudiness throughout the rest of the day with afternoon highs in the mid to upper 70s. Tonight, cloudy during the early evening, gradually clearing by midnight with overnight lows dropping down to around 40 degrees. Tomorrow, it'll be sunny with afternoon highs in the upper 70s and low 80s. Winds will be out of the northwest at 10 to 15 miles an hour, but could gust as high as 30 miles an hour. Sunny and warm on Sunday with highs in the mid to low 80s. On Memorial Day, a 10% chance of showers in the afternoon, otherwise mostly sunny with highs in the mid to low 80s.
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0: Rocky, watch me pull a rabbit out of my hat. See? Nothing up my sleeve. Presto!
1: This just in. Beverly Hills 90210, Cleveland Browns 3.
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0: Wrong hat.

0: Stevens. President Trump today laying a wreath at the Tomb of the Unknown Soldier at Arlington National Cemetery on this Memorial Day, later posting on Truth Social about the talks with Iran as Secretary of State Marco Rubio continues his meetings in India.
1: It takes a little while to hear back. So we have a, what I think is a pretty solid thing on the table in terms of their ability to open up the straits, get the straits open.
0: Oil prices have been a bit lower over the past few days. Pope Leo's issued a 42,000-word open letter about safeguarding humanity in the time of artificial intelligence.
2: The person bears within him or herself a freedom, an interiority, and the vocation to love and worship that no machine can replace or block.
0: The pontiff calling on AI developers to work toward the benefit of humanity, not just for profit or power. 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
16: News Network, I'm Teresa Taylor. The Boulder-based nonprofit Colorado Water Trust is offering paid agreements to local farmers and ranchers to voluntarily leave water in the state's rivers this summer. The initiative comes in response to federal forecasts warning that upcoming snowpack runoff levels could drop to a drastic 24% of normal. The National Park Service is waiving entrance fees today to commemorate Memorial Day. Parks across the U.S. are hosting services and ceremonies to honor and remember U.S. service members who made the ultimate sacrifice. A list of those events is available on the National Park Service website. And the Colorado National Guard will conduct a series of military flyovers across multiple communities today to honor fallen service members. A formation of four F-16 Fighting Falcon aircraft from the 140th Wing is scheduled to fly over several cities, including Greeley, Grand Junction, and Grand Lake, between 10 and noon today. I'm Teresa Taylor.
17: This is the Colorado Transit Report. I'm Shannon Lukens. 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Colorado's the best place for that. The Colorado Sun recently came up with a list of some beautiful drives with stunning landscapes and historical adventures. 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This is in the Canyon City area. Imogene Pass is a 12-mile trek between Telluride and Ouray, but be aware it's steep and you'll need four-wheel drive. Piney River Road is another 12-mile stretch from Vail to the historic Piney River Ranch. The West Elk Scenic Byway is a 205-mile loop on the western slope through towns like Carbondale and Redstone, Marble, Crested Butte, Gunnison, Crawford, Hotchkiss, and Paonia. 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The Bishop Castle is in the Wet Mountains on Highway 165 in Rye. 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
4: From the National Weather Service, increasing cloudiness throughout the rest of the day with afternoon highs in the mid to upper 70s. Tonight, cloudy during the early evening, gradually clearing by midnight with overnight lows dropping down to around 40 degrees. Tomorrow, it'll be sunny with afternoon highs in the upper 70s and low 80s. Winds will be out of the northwest at 10 to 15 miles an hour, but could gust as high as 30 miles an hour. Sunny and warm on Sunday with highs in the mid to low 80s. On Memorial Day, a 10% chance of showers in the afternoon, otherwise mostly sunny with highs in the mid to low 80s.
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0: News, I'm Tom Graham. President Trump honoring fallen U.S. service members this Memorial Day at Arlington National Cemetery, including 13 Americans killed during the conflict with Iran.
1: These incredible men and women gave their lives to ensure that the world's number one state sponsor of terror will never have a nuclear weapon. Oh, and they won't.
0: Now, the president says peace talks with Iran are proceeding nicely. Secret Service agents shot and killed a suspect who opened fire at the White House over the long weekend. Fox's David Spunt is in Washington.
2: His name Nasir Best. According to the Secret Service, Best took a gun out of his bag, began shooting at officers. They returned fire, shooting him. He was pronounced dead at the hospital.
0: Best has two previous run-ins with the Secret Service. President Trump was at the White House Saturday at the time of the shooting. 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
6: Rocky Mount News Network, I'm Teresa Taylor. The Colorado National Guard will conduct a series of military flyovers across multiple communities today to honor fallen service members. A formation of four F-16 Fighting Falcon aircraft from the 140th Wing is scheduled to fly over several cities, including Greeley, Grand Junction, and Grand Lake, between 10 and noon today. The Boulder-based nonprofit Colorado Water Trust is offering paid agreements to local farmers and ranchers to voluntarily leave water in the state's rivers this summer. The initiative comes in response to federal forecasts warning that upcoming snowpack runoff levels could drop to a drastic 24% of normal. And the NBA announced the All-NBA team Sunday, with Denver Nuggets center Nikola Jokic leading the field as a unanimous first-team selection. Also, his teammate Jamal Murray earned a spot on the All-NBA third team for the first time in his career. I'm Teresa Taylor.
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0: Memorial Day honors those who lost their lives while defending their country. 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
2: In the Republican primary for governor,

0: as high as 30 miles an hour. Sunny and warm on Sunday with highs in the mid to low 80s. On Memorial Day, a 10% chance of showers in the afternoon. Otherwise, mostly sunny with highs in the mid to low 80s.
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0: This is John Sanchez, former Lieutenant Governor of New Mexico. Only one candidate in the race for governor has the NRA's top rating. Only one stood with Donald Trump when it counted. That candidate is Doug Turner. And that's why Congresswoman Yvette Harrell, Representative Rod Montoya, and I are all backing him. In 30 years of New Mexico politics, I've learned to tell the difference between candidates who talk conservative and candidates who are conservative. Doug Turner is the one. Vote Doug Turner for governor. I already have.
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2: 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I sit down with Durango Chamber of Commerce members to discover what's exciting, new, and different in our local business community. 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

0: red will do for this fella, cause you are the Abbott into my Costello, and you are the fruit to my loom.
1: Here we go now.
0: Red Solo Cup, you're more than just plastic. You're more than amazing, you're more than fantastic. And believe me that I'm not the least bit sarcastic when I look at you and say, Red Solo Cup, you're not just a cup. You're my friend.
2: Friend.
0: Yeah.
2: Lifelong.
0: Thank you for being my friend.

0: In the Republican primary for governor, there's only one candidate with the highest possible NRA rating. Only one stood with Donald Trump. Only one with the record, the values, and the backbone to take the Democrats this fall. His name is Doug Turner. Doug Turner is a proven conservative who won't let you down and won't let New Mexico down. He gives us the best shot at beating the Democrats in November. 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
4: This is Doug Turner, Republican for governor. As a card-carrying life member of the NRA for nearly 20 years, I know the Second Amendment to keep and bear arms isn't a suggestion. It's our right as Americans. When the Democrats tried to pass Senate Bill 17 this year to grab your guns instead of holding violent criminals accountable, conservatives united and we stopped it. As governor, I'll keep standing strong against all attempts by the progressives in New Mexico to erode your rights. I'm Doug Turner. As the only NRA member in this governor's race, you can count on me to protect your right to defend yourself and your family. That's non-negotiable, and I won't give an inch. We all know crime in New Mexico is out of control, but the answer is to get tough on the violent repeat offenders plaguing our communities, not to take rights away from law-abiding citizens. I'm Doug Turner, and I approve this message because as President John Adams warned, liberty once lost is lost forever. Paid for by Turner for New Mexico.
5: From the National Weather Service, increasing cloudiness throughout the rest of the day with afternoon highs in the mid to upper 70s. Tonight, cloudy during the early evening, gradually clearing by midnight with overnight lows dropping down to around 40 degrees. Tomorrow, it'll be sunny with afternoon highs in the upper 70s and low 80s. Winds will be out of the northwest at 10 to 15 miles an hour, but could gust as high as 30 miles an hour. Sunny and warm on Sunday with highs in the mid to low 80s. On Memorial Day, a 10% chance of showers in the afternoon, otherwise mostly sunny with highs in the mid to low 80s.
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0: This is John Sanchez, former Lieutenant Governor of New Mexico. Only one candidate in the race for governor has the NRA's top rating. Only one stood with Donald Trump when it counted. That candidate is Doug Turner. And that's why Congresswoman Yvette Harrell, Representative Rod Montoya, and I are all backing him. In 30 years of New Mexico politics, I've learned to tell the difference between candidates who talk conservative and candidates who are conservative. Doug Turner is the one. Vote Doug Turner for governor. I already have.
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4: Hey, Jake Jones here with a quick look at your local Four Corners forecast and in for a very beautiful weekend all around. We'll kick it off in the high 70s here in Durango, about 78 degrees, and we'll warm up even more towards the end of the weekend by Sunday, 82. Overnights should be sitting in the low 40s to the mid 40s, and wind gusts will calm down throughout the weekend, kicking off around 25 miles per hour, but towards the end of it, we'll be all the way down to about 5 to 10 mile per hour winds with only a small 10% chance of some showers come Memorial Day on Monday.
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0: In the Republican primary for governor, there's only one candidate with the highest possible NRA rating. Only one stood with Donald Trump. Only one with the record, the values, and the backbone to take the Democrats this fall. His name is Doug Turner. Doug Turner is a proven conservative who won't let you down and won't let New Mexico down. He gives us the best shot at beating the Democrats in November. Doug Turner, conservative for governor. 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
1: 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I sit down with Durango Chamber of Commerce members to discover what's exciting, new, and different in our local business community. 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